and your heart filled with pain. Shall I come back? Tell me, dear, are you lonesome? Oh, Lord, Lord. I wonder. You know, someone said the world's a stage and each must play a part. Oh God. Oh man, I tell you. And I had no cause to doubt you. Oh, I didn't go. So you, baby.